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You know I work all day to get you money to buy you things. And it's worth it just to hear you say you are going to give me.

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Why me?

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1: Hello!
2: Yeah. Is that you?
1: Who's this?
2: Oh, Cornelius!
1: Cornelius!
2: Yeah!
1: Oh, Cornelius!
2: Listen!
1: Bye-bye.
2: Listen!
1: Yeah, man, what's up?
2: I'm in trouble.
1: Yeah.
2: My girl